heading to happy hour right now. Does that bar have a dartboard? I love playing darts. The cricket thing, you only have to hit 15 through 20 and not worry about the rest. It's kind of fun. But darts are kind of dangerous. Maybe that's why only a few bars have them. Here's Shaboozy.

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Okay, a thought we haven't had yet today. 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Maybe you have thought about that to try to feel better about life. I don't know. 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Arkansas, the lowest. And then Indiana, Iowa, and

0: and Ohio. Apparently states with vowels have lower bills. California and New York are the highest at about $7,000 per month. Everybody else in the middle. And I think we can go over that pretty easily, right? Maybe you have a big house and you have a high electric bill and all that stuff and you like to eat, so you got groceries. 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Good luck. 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
1: 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This is Cochise County's Best Variety. 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

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Kind of feels like Monday. Every day this week is going to feel like Monday. But anyway, it's Tuesday. The biggest sign that you have your life together in 2026, perhaps remembering what day it is. 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What else? Coming up at 6:45. Madonna right now.

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With a little

0: Hey, this is Trish Harmon with the Sierra Vista Police Department. 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
5: Weather. A 30% chance of showers and thunderstorms this afternoon with highs near 90 and overnight lows around 67. For your Wednesday, 20% chance of rain with highs in the low 90s and overnight lows in the mid to upper 60s. Rain is expected again on Thursday with highs in the low 90s and overnight lows in the mid to upper 60s.
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0: What are some signs that you really have your life together in 2026? I'm already stressed out about this. Being financially responsible. Okay, enjoying your own company. You don't mind being by yourself. You'll find things to do, go shopping or read a book or something, or just think, admit when you're wrong. Also a sign you have your life together in 2026. We'll skip over that one. And being aware of when trash day is. It's a sign of responsibility. You have it all together in 2026. Varying degrees of effort right there. Olivia Dean up next while you ponder all that.
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3: 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I'm going to tell you that this is a full suit, and it makes you look like you're covered in grass. 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
1: 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Friends, like, do you have to hang out with the same people all the time? And if you don't, they get mad. We're getting into it. Stick with us.
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1: What is something you like? You thought it would taste nasty, but it doesn't.
2: Bananas.
1: What's so funny that you said that? Because I bought this banana bread creamer.
2: Ooh, yeah.
1: And like everybody, my mom and my sister, I was like, oh my God, guys, we all love banana bread. We have, and they were all like, ew, banana nut creamer in your coffee? I was like, yeah, doesn't that sound amazing? And they were like, no, that sounds terrible. And I was like, oh no, it sounds amazing, right? It's amazing.
2: Well, is it? Yeah.
1: Amazing. It tastes like a banana nut loaf, like you're chewing one. And well, not chewing it because like that's just the coffee grounds.
2: I was like, that's old coffee and you need to do better.
1: Mm-hmm. Yeah. So something you thought would taste nasty. It's like, I was like listening to my parents. How weird. And then turns out they were wrong. I was right.
2: Banana cream dreams.

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1: Yo, man.
2: Yo.
1: Open up, man.
2: Yo, what do you want, man?
1: My girl just caught me.
2: You made her catch you?
1: I don't know how I let this happen.
2: With who?
1: The girl next door, you know?
2: Nah.
1: I don't know what to do.
2: Said it wasn't you.
1: All right.

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1: If you're looking for a glow up, according to what I'm seeing on social media, Donnie, this is what you're going to want to do. It's called bed rotting. Have you heard of bed rotting?
2: Bed rot? No, it sounds something I don't want to be a part of.
1: Yeah, well, it does. But it's also the latest self-care trend. And I know it sounds extreme and gross, but it's awesome. So get this. Bed rotting, you just lay in bed for long periods of time. You can binge Netflix. You can eat snacks. You can stare at the ceiling. The only rule is that you just have to lay down and rot.
2: You know what? So bed rotting, it's my favorite thing to do, actually. Let's all

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1: Can we talk about something? Goldfish is the nastiest snack on the planet.
0: What?
1: Goldfish are nasty. I don't know what they are. They're just Cheez-Its in goldfish form, right?
0: Yeah, and they're delicious.
1: Which is nasty. Which is weird because I love cheese. Hate Cheez-Its. Hey! Oh! I'm angry right now thinking about cheese.
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1: Well, it's beautiful out there, sunny and 75, almost a little chilly in the shade. Now, let's get a read on the inside of your car. It is hot. You've only been parked a short time and it's already 99 degrees in there. 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
4: Weather. A 30% chance of showers and thunderstorms this afternoon with highs near 90 and overnight lows around 67. For your Wednesday, 20% chance of rain with highs in the low 90s and overnight lows in the mid to upper 60s. Rain is expected again on Thursday with highs in the low 90s and overnight lows in the mid to upper 60s.
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0: when you think about big numbers, do you think lotto?
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0: 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Yeah. 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All right, this is a big number. It's the number to me and you. It's 1-888-

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0: 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All systems are go. And we are on.
3: 3.
1: Here we go.
3: 2.
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1: Are you ready?
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0: This is Pop Crush Night.
4: Stress it about emails.
5: Donnie, Lauren, do you like pressure when you're writing an email? Do you think about it? Do you delete? Do you start over? Are you like, oh my gosh, it needs to sound perfect?
6: Yeah, and the thing that I really struggle with is always the subject line. Like, I just want to be like, hey, hi, but that's not an official subject.
5: Yeah, you can't be like, hey, girl. Like, that's
6: not, but you, to my boss.
5: Yeah. A new study says an average employee spends 11 hours a week drafting emails. And you know what? That seems real. I'm stressing about it too.
6: Yeah, no, I think 11 hours is actually on the low end. You guys are fiercely writing. I'm proud of you.
5: Yeah, should pay us overtime for

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2: In the middle of the night. 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
3: In the middle of the night?
2: Yeah.
3: What are you, sweetie, how about you taking a Prevacid?
2: Okay, well, maybe I am. And I'm also roasting marshmallows over top of my stove in the kitchen sometimes. I know, it's weird, right?
3: You're going to burn your house down.
2: Probably. And also, I'm going to burn people's minds when I tell them what other people are roasting that's actually, you know, maybe a little good for you.
1: Stay with us.
0: Got something to say? 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
5: Mama, what does the chicken say? Dog. Cat.
6: Giraffe.
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1: What is something you like? You thought it would taste nasty, but it doesn't.
2: bananas.
1: It was so funny that you said that because I bought this banana bread creamer.
2: Ooh, yeah.
1: And like everybody, my mom and my sister, I was like, oh my God, guys, we all love banana bread. We had, and they were all like, ew, banana nut creamer in your coffee. I was like, yeah, doesn't that sound amazing? And they were like, no, that sounds terrible. And I was like, oh no, it sounds amazing, right? It's amazing.
2: Well, is it? Yeah.
1: Amazing. It tastes like a banana nut loaf, like you're chewing one. And well, not chewing it because like that's just the coffee grounds.
2: I was like, that's old coffee, and you need to do better.
1: Mm-hmm. Yeah. So something you like you thought would taste nasty. So I was here. I was like listening to my parents. How weird. And then turns out they were wrong. I was right.
2: Banana cream dreams.

0: 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It's my house.
1: Welcome to Pop Crush.
2: Have you heard of the hugging robbers? 1-888-952-17. If you have heard of the hugging robbers, you are first to the news. All right, so there is a new robbery tactic. You need to be paying attention. If somebody comes up to you in public and you don't know them and they offer a hug, don't do it.

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1: Knee them in the balls. That's what you do. No. First of all, if some random person's coming up to hug me, no. 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
0: Stranger danger.
1: Literally.

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2: Pop Crush Nights, Lauren Snap, Donnie Meacham, and I text like a grandmother. That's right, one finger swiping the whole time I'm sending any type of text message. Here is where I am grinding my teeth over something.
3: Okay.
2: So Gen Alpha, which is the youths that are now coming up, they're saying that we text in full sentences in school, and that should be left at the school. They do not want to see any type of like punctuation. They don't want to see any type of uppercase text. I can't stand this. I have to send you a full text with punctuation.
3: Oh, yeah, but I text like my grandma. I don't respond because she's dead.
2: Oh, ghost.
1: 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K101, Cochise County's best variety.
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1: Weather. A 30% chance of showers and thunderstorms this afternoon with highs near 90 and overnight lows around 67. For your Wednesday, 20% chance of rain with highs in the low 90s and overnight lows in the mid to upper 60s. Rain is expected again on Thursday with highs in the low 90s and overnight lows in the mid to upper 60s.
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0: Chris Knight, Slur and Snap. If nobody has told you this today, you look amazing.
1: You're killing it. You're on fire. 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Trust me, we will gaslight you all night long.

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3: Donnie, when I say The Grudge, what do you think of?
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3: Uh-huh, she's scary, isn't she?
4: Yes.
3: Well, I kind of think about you when I say the words The Grudge, because I feel like you hold them. Hold them near and dear to your heart.
4: To the day I die. I want my friends to have notes handwritten from me in my coffin with your name on it. So when you're coming up there to view me, you just pull it. And then I just open it up and I go, I'm still mad. That's all I want. I'm still mad. I'm holding a grudge and I can't help it. I try to be better, but I hold a grudge. You don't hold a grudge?
3: I don't hold a grudge. 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
1: Look like your mom or your dad?
2: 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How about you?
1: 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Not now because he's dead, but back in the day when he was like a young kid and before all the bad things, you know, I look just like, it's uncanny and scary. 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
1: This, it might be irrational, but so do you like doing dishes? Like, that is either here or there. Do you like doing dishes that you're right?
2: No. I mean, it's not particularly my favorite at all.
1: Yeah.
2: You?
1: I hate it. Luckily, in this new apartment of mine, I have dishwashers. So yay, level up.
2: But woo-hoo.
1: I hate doing silverware so much that as long as I'm single, I just only use plastic silverware. So, like, I buy plastic silverware all the time because I'm afraid. Here's the real part. I'm afraid to wash the knives because I'm afraid I'm going to cut myself.
2: Okay, well, that's an irrational fear. And also a real fear that you should probably pay attention to is, like, when you have guests over, please get, like, just one little thing of a couple of spoons, a fork, a knife, just for the guest. And I say that because my friend dated Spork Guy for a really long time, and we made fun of him often. So, like, don't be Spork Guy.
1: Was it like Wendy's or Sonic that had those, like, plastic sporks?
2: Yeah, Wendy's.
1: Yes.
2: Don't be Spork Guy, okay?
1: That's a whole nother, like, I thought about that too. I was like, if I ever have a date over, but see, here lately I've been buying these Walmart ones that are, they're leftover from America's 250. So they're like red, white, and blue. And so, like, could you imagine? It's like December and I have a date over and I'm like, hey, eat your lasagna. You want red, white, or blue fork? Like, what are you feeling? What are you vibing with today?
2: Your freedom, your choice.
1: Yes,
2: literally. Now.
1: Well, the proud to be an American, where at least I know I can choose what color fork I want.

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1: Why is cracking an egg so hard?
2: Are you making a joke?
1: No, like these shells.
2: Wait, you're struggling?
1: They've lost their like toughness. So you literally just go to crack an egg and then it's like everything cracks. Then you have 14 shells and you're a little, I'm just trying to make a breakfast sandwich without crunch.
2: You know what? Stop working out. Okay? Because that doesn't happen to any of the other people out here. I'm talking about myself.
1: You don't have trouble cracking it every time. Well, either it won't crack, you're banging it against the side of the thing, and you're like, what is there, an actual chicken in there? And then you feel bad, but then you go and hit it once too hard, and then it cracks everywhere.
2: Nope. Cracking jokes, cracking eggs. Got it down. Just a chicken.

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1: You ever feel bad, like on the weekends, when you tell your friends you just want to stay home?
2: It's tough, right? I can't do it, and then I feel bad on Monday morning because I'm just exhausted.
1: Yeah, well, my friends, like, I'm like, guys, I want to stay home, and they're like,
3: yeah, why you want to stay here? Come out with us.
1: And then all of them like swarm text me, and then I feel guilty. It's like, if I tell you I want to stay home tonight because I'm tired of going out and drinking, let

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0: I learned patience from my adoptive dad. 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

0: Fall is a vibe. So, what's yours? Do you go wild? Or get a little nostalgic? Do you like to cozy up indoors? Or kick it outdoors? Whatever you fall for, get shoes that get you. We've got the trend. You bring the vibes. DSW, let us surprise you.
1: And we're live here outside the Perez family home just waiting for the... And there they go! 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
1: Weather. A 30% chance of showers and thunderstorms this afternoon with highs near 90 and overnight lows around 67. For your Wednesday, 20% chance of rain with highs in the low 90s and overnight lows in the mid to upper 60s. Rain is expected again on Thursday with highs in the low 90s and overnight lows in the mid to upper 60s.
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2: Online finds. Lauren Sapp, Donna Meacham, Pop Crush Nights. I found something that I desperately want, and I don't know why I want it. I'm going to tell you that this is a full suit, and it makes you look like you're covered in grass. I don't know why I want this, but like you look almost like a Bigfoot character, but you're covered in grass.
6: So Sullivan's going to relieve himself on you.
2: Oh my God, I didn't think about that. Okay, yeah. So this is going to be filed under the best find that I've ever found.
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1: I'm upsetting my friends. It's like not even, I don't mean to, but coming up to it, it's like obligations. Friends, like, do you have to hang out with the same people all the time? And if you don't, they get mad. We're getting into it. Think with us.
2: It's a Donnie dilemma. Bum, bum, bum.
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1: What is something you like? You thought it would taste nasty, but it doesn't.
2: Bananas.
1: What's so funny that you said that? Because I bought this banana bread creamer.
2: Ooh, yeah.
1: And like everybody, my mom and my sister, I was like, oh my God, guys, we all love banana bread. We have, and they were all like, ew, banana nut creamer in your coffee? I was like, yeah, doesn't that sound amazing? And they were like, no, that sounds terrible. And I was like, oh no, it sounds amazing, right? It's amazing.
2: Well, is it? Yeah.
1: Amazing. It tastes like a banana nut loaf, like you're chewing one. And well, not chewing it because like that's just the coffee ground.
2: I was like, that's old coffee, and you need to do better.
1: Mm-hmm. Yeah. So something you like, you thought would taste nasty is like, I was like listening to my parents. How weird! And then turns out they were wrong. I was right.
2: Banana cream dreams.

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1: If you're looking for a glow up, according to what I'm seeing on social media, Donnie, this is what you're going to want to do. It's called bed rotting. Have you heard of bed rotting?
2: Bed rot? No, it sounds like something I don't want to be a part of.
1: Yeah, well, it does, but it's also the latest self-care trend, and I know it sounds extreme and gross, but it's awesome. So get this. Bed rotting, you just lay in bed for long periods of time. You can binge Netflix, you can eat snacks, you can stare at the ceiling. The only rule is that you just have to lay down and rot.
2: You know what? So bed rotting, it's my favorite thing to do, actually. 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
1: Can we talk about something? Goldfish is the nastiest snack on the planet. Goldfish are nasty. I don't know what they are. They're just Cheez-Its in goldfish form, right?
2: Yeah, and they're delicious.
1: Which is nasty. Which is weird because I love cheese. Hate Cheez-Its. Hey! Oh! I'm angry right now thinking about cheese.
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1: Donnie, when you think about big numbers, do you think lotto?
2: No, I think about credit score.
1: Oh, yeah, that's a good one. Yeah. Well, I've got a third to add. All right, this is a big number. It's the number to me and you. It's 1-888-900-5217. It's a big number and you should call it. Leave us a voicemail, right?

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4: It's Donnie. Lauren, do you like pressure when you're writing an email? Do you think about it? Do you delete? Do you start over? Are you like, oh my gosh, it needs to sound perfect?
5: Yeah, and the thing that I really struggle with is always the subject line. Like, I just want to be like, hey, hi, but that's not an official subject.
4: Yeah, you can't be like, hey, girl. Like,
5: that's not, but you, to my boss.
4: A new study says that average employee spends 11 hours a week drafting emails. And you know what? That seems real. I'm stressing about it too.
5: Yeah, no, I think 11 hours is actually on the low end. You guys are fiercely writing. I'm proud of you.
4: Yeah, should pay us overtime for just drafting emails.

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1: Pop Crush Nights, Lauren Snapp and Donnie Meacham hanging out with you tonight in the middle of the night. 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
2: In the middle of the night?
1: Yeah.
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1: Okay, well, maybe I am. And I'm also roasting marshmallows over top of my stove in the kitchen sometimes. I know, it's weird, right?
2: You're going to burn your house down.
1: Probably. 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Stay with us.
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2: What is something you like? You thought it would taste nasty, but it doesn't.
3: Bananas.
2: What's so funny that you said that? Because I bought this banana bread creamer.
3: Ooh, yeah.
2: And like everybody, my mom and my sister, I was like, oh my God, guys, we all love banana bread. We had, and they were all like, ew, banana nut creamer in your coffee. I was like, yeah, doesn't that sound amazing? And they were like, no, that sounds terrible. And I was like, but no, it sounds amazing, right? It's amazing.
3: Well, is it? Yeah.
2: Amazing. It tastes like a banana nut loaf, like you're chewing one. And well, not chewing it, because like that's just the coffee grounds.
3: I was like, that's old coffee, and you need to do better.
2: Mm-hmm. Yeah. So something you like, you thought would taste nasty. It's like, I was like listening to my parents. How weird. And then turns out they were wrong. I was right.
3: Banana cream dreams.

0: Have you heard of the hugging robbers? 1-888-952-17. If you have heard of the hugging robbers, you are first to the news. All right, so there is a new robbery tactic. You need to be paying attention. If somebody comes up to you in public and you don't know them and they offer a hug, don't do it because they could be robbing you.
1: Yeah, knee them in the balls. That's what you do. No. First of all, if some random person's coming up to hug me, no. My family didn't even do this as a kid. Don't come up and hug me. Randomly hug me. Ooh, creepy.
0: Stranger danger.
1: Literally.

helping you through a day of spreadsheets, phone calls, and raising small humans. 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
1: Pop Crush Nights, Lauren Snap, Donnie Meacham, and I text like a grandmother. That's right, one finger swiping the whole time I'm sending any type of text message. Here is where I am grinding my teeth over something.
2: Okay.
1: So Gen Alpha, which is the youths that are now coming up, they're saying that we text in full sentences in school, and that should be left at the school. They do not want to see any type of like punctuation. They don't want to see any type of uppercase text. I can't stand this. I have to send you a full text with punctuation.
2: Oh, yeah, but I text like my grandma. I don't respond because she's dead.
1: Oh,

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1: Weather. A 30% chance of showers and thunderstorms this afternoon with highs near 90 and overnight lows around 67. For your Wednesday, 20% chance of rain with highs in the low 90s and overnight lows in the mid to upper 60s. Rain is expected again on Thursday with highs in the low 90s and overnight lows in the mid to upper 60s.
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0: 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And that's H-A-R-M-A-N.
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2: Weather. A 30% chance of showers and thunderstorms this afternoon with highs near 90 and overnight lows around 67. For your Wednesday, 20% chance of rain with highs in the low 90s and overnight lows in the mid to upper 60s. Rain is expected again on Thursday with highs in the low 90s and overnight lows in the mid to upper 60s.
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0: 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We play them. 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

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We're Cochise County's best variety. 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
1: A 30% chance of showers and thunderstorms this afternoon with highs near 90 and overnight lows around 67. For your Wednesday, 20% chance of rain with highs in the low 90s and overnight lows in the mid to upper 60s. Rain is expected again on Thursday with highs in the low 90s and overnight lows in the mid to upper 60s.
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17: 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I'll take that for 1,000. Okay. How are you doing today? We are halfway through the week, even though it seems like the week just started, didn't it? It did. You're not imagining things. We really are halfway through the nonsense, even though it's not technically... You know what? I'm going to get back to that one. How are you doing this morning? Got lots of great stuff coming up for you. Olivia Dean, little Joe Bros action at you in a little bit. Plus, I got some Ellie Goulding I'm going to throw in for you free of charge as well. Up on our Facebook page at K101 Sierra Vista, what everyday inconveniences drive you crazy? 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Anything on your mind, 520-439-K101. 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I'm going to tell you how you can get a voucher for that for only $20. I'll fill you in on all the details. There's still a few left. I talked to Arlene yesterday. She'd love it if you'd grab your pet, come out, but you got to plan ahead a little bit for that.

And but you got to plan ahead a little bit for that. So I'll give you all the info you need in order to secure that coming up in a short while. All right, Survivor, getting us started. 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

0: Hendrix Golden, K101, Val with ya on a Wednesday morning, 6:12 right now. How's your Wednesday looking so far? Hopefully you got, you know, coffee in the cup and not all over the floor as I did last week. I thought I had the little lid thing screwed down and I did not. And I spilled it and it went everywhere. That was before I even left the house, which makes leaving the house an even longer thing. And then the dogs are dancing around. They're like, where's my treat? Where's my treat? Where's my treat? Where's my... I need a treat. And I don't care that you're in crisis, Mom. Treats need to be in my mouth right now. That's my dogs right there. They're very oblivious to their environment if it doesn't directly involve them. I'm not even kidding about this. Like, the UPS man could show up. Nothing. I'm pretty sure that if some... Yeah. Pretty sure that they'd be on the side of the UPS guy as opposed to, you know, anything else. So how are you? Today we are talking about those minor inconveniences. Not getting the lid set right on your coffee is but one of those minor modern inconveniences that we have to deal with from time to time. You know what? Another thing that drives me crazy, buying a new pair of scissors and then you have to have a pair of scissors or a knife or something dangerous and sharp in order to open the package of scissors you just bought. Bitter irony, I know. It's just maddening. Why do we need so much plastic packaging? And have you ever cut yourself on just the packaging? Because it gets really sharp. That drives me bananas. Some other things that drive me a little bit crazy too. Like, you know when you buy a new container of like soap or hand lotion or something, and you go to like turn the little turny thing at the top, the spout, and it doesn't pop up. You can never, you turn it left, you turn it right, you turn this, you do that. My husband will like work on a thing like that forever. He gets out the pliers, he's doing a thing. I don't know, he's magic, but also very much more persistent than I am. So he is much more likely to get it open by hook or by crook than I am. I don't even know what I'm talking about right now. This is the kind of thing that drives me a little bit bananas. So it makes me want to just buy bar soap, right? You can buy bar lotion too. Did you know that? You can. And then there's none of that plastic finagling nonsense. How about you? What is something that you find minorly inconvenient? I mean, it's not earth-shattering or life-changing, but it is just danged annoying. You can tell me that on the Facebook page at K101 Sierra Vista.
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best day of my life. K101 is Val. Okay, so I'm pretty sure that Matt Stone and Trey Parker, the creators of South Park, have some Big Brother energy because they just live to irritate everybody. What they're doing now, we'll talk about it

Luke Combs, K101. Five random facts coming up in a hot minute in the middle of the next hour. So bear with me till we get to the best part of your morning. All right. It is my opinion that Trey Parker and Matt Stone, the creators of South Park and so much more, I'm pretty sure they've got some Big Brother energy because they seem like they like to irritate, annoy, and inveigle everybody. And they're kind of equal opportunity irritists. Can you be that? Can you be an irritist? As sort of like, or would that be an irritant? They're irritants. What are they doing now? Well, the creators of South Park, Trey Parker, Matt Stone, they just announced yesterday that they are changing the name of the show. It might be long overdue. They are changing the name of the show to the best name ever, South America. That's right. South America is the new name of South Park. Don't call it South Park anymore. Now it is South America. All the maps will be changing so that it is South America. The changes. Now, why do you think they're doing this? Why would they do this? They're trying to irritate President Trump, which really, like I said, they're equal opportunity irritators. So I think President Trump was just on the list. They're renaming, you know, he renamed the Gulf of Mexico and the Lake Ontario to the Gulf of America and Lake America. Now, Apple and Google have updated the American maps to reflect the change, but not everywhere. If you happen to be in Canada, it's still Lake Ontario. So I know. How do you convince Canadians to do anything? They're so independent up there. They said, Matt and Trey said, quote, inspired by the bravery and patriotism of Apple and Google, we are changing the name of South Park to South America. They didn't use

0: voice. That's all me. Anyway, we especially want to thank our parent company, Paramount, A Skydance Capitulation. I love that. That is so great. They thanked their parent company. A Skydance Capitulation. That's fabulous. It is unclear if the permanent change is permanent or if it's just for promotion for their upcoming season. South Park Season 29 premieres on Wednesday, September 16th on Comedy Central. And then the next day on Paramount Plus, A Skydance Capitulation.
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Bryan Adams, Summer of 69, K101, it's Val. Coming up in a few minutes, I spoke to Arlene yesterday from the Nancy J. Burrow Animal Care Center. There are still a few vouchers left for the rabies clinic. It includes also an exam and a microchip, if necessary, good for a dog or a cat, two per household. You can grab those at the Nancy J. Burrow Animal Care Center. I'm going to give you a little more information coming up in about 6 minutes. So hang on for that or go over to our Facebook page, K101 Sierra Vista, and check it out. Easy,

0: Soul Asylum, Runaway Train, K101. Val with you on a Wednesday morning. Okay, up on our Facebook page at K101 Sierra, so we're talking about those everyday inconveniences that drive us nuts. They make us absolutely crazy. And I just got to experience one in real time. My phone rang. It was one of those scammy spammer things that are trying to sell me life insurance or some garbage. I don't know. So every once in a while, just to entertain myself, I will answer the phone and then pretend like I'm a robot, like I'm an Alexa or something. There has to be a little bit of a delay, like I'm AI thinking about the next response. I mean, hey, they started out with AI. May as well have my own little artificial intelligence in their face, right? And then I hear them say, they get really annoyed. Oh, and then they hang up on me. That's enjoyable. I figure, well, I am talking to this idiot. He is not scamming my grandma. So that's my theory. And then, okay, you know, can of worms. I get my own karma when for the next 3 days, that's all I get are scammy, spammy phone calls. Drives me crazy. It's inconvenient. It's nutty. It usually happens when my hands are full of stuff. I put it down and then I answer it. And it was just one of these boneheads. So that makes me crazy. But you know what doesn't irritate me? What doesn't irritate me is my dog. Honestly, she is the cutest thing in the world. And by dog, I mean dogs. Both of my dogs, Nilla and Latte, I always try to make sure that their shots are up to date. You know, that's the one thing that I feel is like my duty as their mother is to make sure that their rabies vaccination is up to date and all their health exams and all that other stuff. Don't tell Latte, but she's got an appointment coming up. But you can make an appointment too if you need to get that updated in your dog or cat that rabies vaccination. Well, there is a shot clinic coming up on Saturday. It is happening at the Nancy J. Brewer Animal Care Center. But you got to go ahead of time and you got to go buy a voucher because they're only $20. They are going so quickly. They're only $20 and you have to go to the Nancy J. Brewer Animal Care Center to get yours. And you can get up to two for your household. And they're good for a dog or a cat. That will include a rabies vaccination, an exam, which is wonderful, plus a microchip if necessary. I mean, a lot of our pets already have microchips, so they're not going to give you another one. You don't need another one. But if your pet doesn't have one yet, well, that is a great way to do that. The clinic is coming up this Saturday. All the details at the Nancy J. Brewer Animal Care Center. I did share their post on our Facebook page at K101 Service if you need a little more info on that, or give them a call when they open at noon today at 520-458-4151.
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16: 30% chance of afternoon showers and thunderstorms today under mostly sunny skies with highs near 92. A 50% chance of evening thunderstorms with overnight lows around 70. A 50% chance of afternoon thunderstorms tomorrow with highs near 90. Overnight lows around 69. An increasing chance of thunderstorms for your Friday with highs in the upper 80s. Overnight lows in the upper 60s.

K101, it's Val. All right, do you know what a clopen is? That's when you work from close and then turn right around the next morning and open the store or the restaurant. If you work at food service, you probably know. Well, one woman is ranting. She's over it. We're going to talk about that. Plus, get your five random facts coming up.

Bruno Mars, I just might get what I want. It's Val. Greetings from the Nerd Herd. That's what I'm calling just me. It's me and all my secret best friends that don't really exist. My imaginary friends, if you will. How are we doing today? Are you ready for your five random facts? Well, that is coming up pretty soon. So hang out with me and I will share all of those with you. All right, if you've ever worked in food service or retail, you know the schedule drifts around so much. It is so exasperating. I don't understand. Well, I guess I do understand. I wish when you worked in retail or in food service, you could have a consistent schedule. You work Tuesday through Sunday and then you have a couple days off, whatever. But that's never how it works, right? Because Michelle needs off Friday because she's got an appointment. And so you have to cover her shift. It's a whole thing, right? But if you have worked in retail or food service, you're probably experienced with this kind of work schedule. A clopen. Have you heard of a clopen? It's when you get to work for the man all the time, doing the things, and your spare time doesn't really exist because they're going to call you in to cover the shifts that other people are dropping out on. A woman is going viral right now on social media. She is ripping the so-called clopen, where you work that full day, you close at like 9 or 10 or 11, and you're exhausted because your dogs are barking and you've been cleaning the things, and then you finally get to go sleep for a couple hours. And then you got to show up at 7, 8, or 9 o'clock in the morning. Like, turn right around and come back. Nobody wants to do that. It is physically and mentally exhausting. She says she often has to work clopen shifts. And of course, the managers who make those schedules, they never sign themselves up for that. Oh no, they've got control over that. They're too smart. They've got to haze the underlings. She says, why do you think I would want to sit up here, clean the whole store, set up for the store in the morning, and stay all the way until close? No, if I'm working close and then turning around doing it open, I'm not doing everything the night before. I'm just not. I'm like, I'll finish it in the morning.

0: Why would you do that? Why would you want to work a clopen? Are you the kind of person who has worked this kind of shift, or maybe you work those shifts now? What do you think about it? If you want to share your thoughts, 520-439-K101. All right, as promised, five random facts coming up.
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Look up Josh Ramsey and Mariana's Trench. He wrote that song for Carly Rae Jepsen. Call Me Maybe, K101. Speaking of Canada, they've got some really weird names for their lakes. I'm going to tell you some of them coming up in 6 minutes. It's your five random facts.

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2: Facts.
3: And here we go with number one. Canada has some ridiculous names for some of its lakes. Here are some of the names. This lake, that lake, another lake, and another lake. Ugly lake, stupid lake, and really big lake. Lake Ontario, not America. Not Lake America Lake. You get the idea, right? Anyway, number 240 is the only number with the letters spelling it out are in alphabetical order. One is the only number with the letters spelling it out are in reverse alphabetical order. Number two, Hugh Jackman.

0: Jackman, he didn't know that Wolverine was a real animal until he got the set of X-Men. He thought that Wolverine, the character, was based on a wolf. Poor guy. I can see why he would think that. Number four, the writers of Curious George are Margaret and A.J. Ray. They were Jews living in Paris in 1940. They fled right before the Nazis invaded, and they took their manuscripts for Curious George with them. And finally, number five, ransom payments are tax deductible. How cool is that? You just have to show something like a receipt, or more likely, a police report as proof of your loss.
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Police, Every Breath You Take, K101. Going out to Mike. Thank you so much for the suggestion, Mike. Hope you're having a good start to your Wednesday. Something you want to hear, 520-439-K101. Coming up in a few minutes. You know, I've been talking about aloe fiber for a while now. I'm going to explain why I love it, and you will too.

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0: Hey, it's Val, and I want to talk to you about your internet. 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
5: Weather. 30% chance of afternoon showers and thunderstorms today under mostly sunny skies with highs near 92. A 50% chance of evening thunderstorms with overnight lows around 70. A 50% chance of afternoon thunderstorms tomorrow with highs near 90. Overnight lows around 69. An increasing chance of thunderstorms for your Friday with highs in the upper 80s. Overnight lows in the upper 60s.
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Whitney Houston, Kygo, K101. It's Val coming up in a few minutes. I know dating has gotten pretty sketch these days, but would you run an AI background check on a potential date? Think about that for a moment. I'll tell you how it could be possible coming up in about 6 minutes. Plus, your good news coming up soon.

0: me. Olivia Dean, so easy to fall in love on K101. It's Val. Is it, though, is it easy to fall in love in this day and age of digital dating and meetups and all this other stuff? You might want to think about running a background check if you've had a series of terrible dates recently. You know, a lot of things require background checks, like high security government jobs right here on Fort Huachuca. Maybe if you want to become a police officer, law enforcement of any kind, work in an airport, maybe you're working with kids, background checks, background checks, background checks. Better safe than sorry, right? But now you can add one new one to that list. Maybe grabbing a cup of coffee with Connor or Chad. Yeah, you want to know before you go, there's a new service called Stud or Dud. It uses AI to help daters dig up dirt on their potential dates. It uses data from peoplefinders.com. You've heard of that, right? One of those sites that collects that public records data from people like, you know, marriages, family, criminal records, bankruptcies, tax liens, social media accounts, things like LinkedIn, other things like that. How would you like to, like, meet a doctor named Connor who's really great and only to find out that not only is he not a doctor, he's married or some awful thing? Well, this could get you ahead of all that. All the dater needs is the person's name and a phone number to run a search. You don't even need, like, a social security number. On one hand, it isn't that different from Googling somebody. It's probably pretty common for people to do on dating apps, right? When you're meeting someone and you don't know much about them, you want to make sure they're a greener flag rather than a reddish flag. So, you know, is it so different? But if you've got somebody who's got a really common name like John Smith or Mary Williams, it gets a little more complex. If it's something you think that is excessive just for a date, well, maybe it isn't such a bad idea. This tool is going to highlight those green and red flags. And maybe the CEO behind the service says that maybe this encourages you not to pass judgment. Even though the app is passing judgment, this is really focused more on safety than anything else. You don't want to date an axe murderer, but I don't think that stuff is going to come up in a simple Google search or this kind of background data. I don't mean to scare you, but this might be something you want to look at. Unlike Googling or just meeting up, even through a video chat, it's a background check that is not free. There are different pricing tiers, anywhere from $5 to up to like $20 a month. Now, I realize there are a lot of scams out there, and it can be really intimidating to meet somebody for the very first time. But think about it from the other side for just a moment. If you're talking with another genuine person, you're going to look like a little bit of a psycho if they find out you have a dossier on them. What would you do? Does this sound like a good idea, or is this a little over the top? Let me know in the app.
1: Val time.
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3: I've got a lot of good news from around the web. Let's start here. Three middle school kids in Montana found a missing woman trapped beneath a bridge, and they immediately called 911. The three boys were walking into town when they heard somebody crying out. Police say that the woman had been stuck under the bridge for more than 24 hours, and she wasn't able to move. Authorities got her to the hospital, and local police chief said that the boys likely saved her life. And a dozen Labrador puppies from the same litter just got back together with their mom and dad to celebrate their first birthday. Last year, vets expected the mom to have 6 or 7 puppies. She ended up giving birth to 12 baby doggies. The puppies' owners have stayed connected. Some of the dogs still hang out regularly, but the birthday reunion for all 12 pups returned the party together. They even had a dog-friendly cake and party hats.
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2: 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In just a moment. A blink of an eye. Now I laugh for both of us. Because he's grounded until after college. 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
3: 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No, actually, it's not me. 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

There are still a few vouchers left at the Nancy DeBrew Animal Care Center for the Shot Clinic coming up. If your pet has not been vaccinated for rabies recently, maybe they needed an exam and a microchip or any of those things, you can head on over to the Nancy DeBrew Animal Care Center where they open up at noon today, and you can pick one of these vouchers up for $20. You can pick up as many as two, up to two pets per household. I'll give you more information coming up.

0: right. Yesterday, I talked to Arlene from the Nancy J. Brewer Animal Care Center, and she told me that they've still got some vouchers left for the shot clinic that is coming up this Saturday. You can get a rabies vaccination, an exam, and a microchip for only $20, but you've got to get that voucher in advance. When they open at noon today, you got to go down there and pick it up with $20, and then you can get this taken care of. 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So if you're not available that day, then you don't want to go do this. But they're only $20. It's a great deal and a great way to keep your pet healthy. More information, call the Nancy J. Brewer Animal Care Center, 520-458-4151.
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4: 30% chance of afternoon showers and thunderstorms today under mostly sunny skies with highs near 92. A 50% chance of evening thunderstorms with overnight lows around 70. A 50% chance of afternoon thunderstorms tomorrow with highs near 90. Overnight lows around 69. An increasing chance of thunderstorms for your Friday with highs in the upper 80s. Overnight lows in the upper 60s.

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0: Coronavirus. What to do about the homeless situation? Computers taking over our jobs. Single mothers not being able to pay their bills. Hello, I'm not a politician. I'm a guy who comes up with scary and passionate stuff to put in political ads. If you're a politician, you need this stuff to scare people because fear wins. And so will you if you call me. Because if we don't save this earth now, it may not be here later. Not really, but see how it works? And don't worry about answering the questions or fulfilling the things that you say, because voters either forget or you blame the other party for not allowing you to follow through with your plans, and that's why you need to get reelected. So, direct message me and let me help you scare up some votes this political season, because without me, you may not ever win. See, it even works on you. Get a hold of me.
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1: 30% chance of afternoon showers and thunderstorms today under mostly sunny skies with highs near 92. A 50% chance of evening thunderstorms with overnight lows around 70. A 50% chance of afternoon thunderstorms tomorrow with highs near 90. Overnight lows around 69. An increasing chance of thunderstorms for your Friday with highs in the upper 80s. Overnight lows in the upper 60s.
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So if our time is running out, day after day, we'll make the mundane a masterpiece. Oh my, my, oh my, my love, I take one look at you, you're taking me.

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0: So what do you do for a living?
1: I am a CNA.
0: So when people find out what you do for a living, what annoying thing do they say or question do they ask you?
1: Oh, how can you do that? They do. They say, you know, it's like, how can you do that? It's just a hard job. It is.
0: Well, I'm sure you're fantastic at it.
1: I love it. I love it. I've been in this medical field for quite a while and stuff, and so has he, and I enjoy it. It's a good feeling when you can help someone else.
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There is a part of the show on Bruno Mars' romantic tour where he puts people up on the big screen with the Angel Baby cam. How would you react if you were one of the people he picked? 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

0: tonight.
1: It came out in July, but it didn't show up on my recommended for you until this weekend. And oh my gosh, was it twisted. Have you watched A Toxic Love Story on Netflix? It's one of those true crime documentaries where you don't know who the bad person is until the very, very end. 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
5: A 30% chance of afternoon showers and thunderstorms today under mostly sunny skies with highs near 92. A 50% chance of evening thunderstorms with overnight lows around 70. A 50% chance of afternoon thunderstorms tomorrow with highs near 90. Overnight lows around 69. An increasing chance of thunderstorms for your Friday with highs in the upper 80s. Overnight lows in the upper 60s.
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0: do for a living?
1: I'm a teacher.
0: So when people find out about your job, what is the one thing they do that always annoys you? One thing they ask you?
1: You know, that's a great question. Well, I don't even know. I guess the most annoying thing is like assuming my summer off is a vacation.
0: That's what I was going to ask you, because that was when you said teacher, I'm like, oh, it's probably, so what's it like having the summers off?
1: Yeah, and it's like, you know, we work those hours and then some during the school year, you know, it's so frustrating.
0: So what does summer in a teacher's world look like?
1: Well, you know, in my world, because I don't have children, it really is kind of relaxing.
0: Uh-huh.
1: I usually use it to get house projects done and, you know, do all the things that I put off the rest of the year.
0: So you're like, I'm going to cram it all into 2.5 months.
1: Yeah, it's not very fun, but I do it. Yeah, last year we went on a big trip to Europe. That was super fun, but usually we don't do our traveling when everybody else is.
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3: Weather. 30% chance of afternoon showers and thunderstorms today under mostly sunny skies with highs near 92. A 50% chance of evening thunderstorms with overnight lows around 70. A 50% chance of afternoon thunderstorms tomorrow with highs near 90. Overnight lows around 69. An increasing chance of thunderstorms for your Friday with highs in the upper 80s. Overnight lows in the upper 60s.
4: 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I've never

0: Cause I gotta have faith. Ooh. So what do you do for a living?
1: I just stay home and with my kids.
0: So when you tell people that, what is the most annoying thing they say or ask you?
1: What do you do all day?
0: My better question is, do you ever have a dull moment all day?
1: No, never.
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A lot of people are being very critical about Jenna Dewan being on the new season Dancing with the Stars because obviously she has a very extensive professional dance background, but she said ballroom is a totally different language. I do not have an advantage here. What surprised me, though, is she's not the only one with that pro dance background. Did you know that Harry Shum Jr. from Dancing with the Stars was actually a backup dancer for Mariah Carey and J-Lo?

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0: If you grew up to be what you wanted to be when you were a kid, what would your career field be today?
1: Oh, a nurse.
0: And what do you do?
1: I do hair.
0: So I don't want to ask where did it all go wrong, because doing hair is not wrong. I know how much I tip my stylist. She makes good money. But why the switch from nursing to hair?
1: Probably the schooling. I was a little intimidated by all the schooling, and hair is just much more funner, and I'm all about, like, easy, having fun, and do what I can do.
0: Amen to that, sister.
1: I ended up going to beauty school, and then I started doing hair with the intention of, like, going back to school and being responsible later, you know, and it never happened, so I'm still doing hair.
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like 10,000 spoons when all you need is a knife. It's meeting the man of my dreams and then meeting his beautiful wife. And isn't it ironic?

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Taylor Swift back there. Hopefully everything's okay. One thing I do know, every day this week feels like Monday, right? We're off because of the Labor Day holiday and also COVID. We've been off since 2020. So there's that. Manic Monday, the Bengals. Hang in there.

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I know many of you do. 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

0: out of 10, it's not. And the riskiest order, when you ask for no ice, most of the time they forget that and they put the ice in there. And then you have to decide, is it worth me going back? I'll just have the ice. Then you go about your day. But 9 out of 10 times, drive-through orders are correct. And it's only about 3 minutes in there, too. Not bad.
1: Better variety,

0: 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The 80s.
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1: Don't make notes what you say.
0: 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Feel good variety. This is K101. 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
1: Would you dance?

Would you cry if you saw me crying? And would you save my soul tonight? Would you tremble if I touched your lips? Or would you laugh? Oh, please tell me this.

You know, it must be a lot to have to plan a tour. You've got all the logistics to figure out and where they're going next. Journey will kick off their tour this weekend in California, Los Angeles. And then they go all over the U.S. and they end in San Francisco on the 28th. That's a lot of logistical nonsense right there. But I'm sure the tour is going to be awesome.

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1: Well, today is September 9th. Should September 25th, 925, be National Dolly Parton Day? There's a big push to make that happen. And so far, a couple of states have said yes, and I think Manhattan. So more about the push to make 925 Dolly Parton Day coming up at 445.

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1: 30% chance of afternoon showers and thunderstorms today under mostly sunny skies with highs near 92. A 50% chance of evening thunderstorms with overnight lows around 70. A 50% chance of afternoon thunderstorms tomorrow with highs near 90. Overnight lows around 69. An increasing chance of thunderstorms for your Friday with highs in the upper 80s. Overnight lows in the upper 60s.
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0: Should September 25th be National Dolly Parton Day? 925 is a big push to make it National Dolly Parton Day. So far, California has said yes. It's official in California. September 25th will be National Dolly Parton Day. I mean, the legacy that she left, the Children's Imagination Library, that's a big deal. And they have many kids involved in that in California. And so that's one of the reasons they said yes to that idea. But I think Manhattan has also designated September 25th as National Dolly Parton Day, the borough of Manhattan. So that and California and Tennessee has it in the works, and we'll see what happens. But Dolly, a national treasure.
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